Rádio Universitária do Algarve. I've been thinking that I want you out of my life. You've got me in chains, now I can't find my light. Sick and tired of

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I saw a poster at the top. Look.

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It had to blow them out. So I said, blow them out. How much do I want? I said, blow them out. How much do I want? The flat is evil. I'm full of cavalry and cavalry. Of cavalry and cavalry. Down bridge.

the rain comes down like tears, like tears. And the rain comes down like tears, like tears.